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0: It's always on 5 in Margaritaville, come to think of it.
1: Yeah, I heard that.
0: You've been there, haven't you?
1: Yes, sir.
0: I've seen your boat there.
1: I've been to Margaritaville a few times.
0: All right. Well, that's good.

We're coming out of the gate swinging here. It's Joe DiMassina with Stan beside me. Michael Shane Wright, your big papa here on WLAY 100.1 FM, where we say country classics and then we play country classics.

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1: 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It's always the best music.
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Oh, and we all wondered if she were. And it kept running through my mind.

Five down and two to go here in this seven-song superset. Garth Brooks and Doug Stone will close it out for us. It's Michael Shane Wright, your Big Papa, here on WLAY 100.1 FM, where it's all killer and no filler.

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Those five were pretty good, but these last two are even better. It's Pam Tillis. Maybe it was Memphis. And following that, it'll be Eddie Rabbit with $2.

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Chapin Carpenter with a smash hit from the 90s. 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
1: Linda at the diner works a double every day, trying to get her baby raised, pinching pennies. 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
3: 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Michael Shane Wright, your Big Papa, cruising on through Tuesday night with you.

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1: Oh, no, we're not done. We're not done. We got some Diamond Rio to close out the hour here on WLAY 100.1 FM. It's Michael Shane Wright, your big papa, cruising through this Tuesday night with you, going all the way till midnight. I'm telling you, we're going all the way.

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It's Marty Stewart. 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

That was Jody Messina, and here comes Mel McDaniel to keep us moving on this Tuesday night, singing about a Louisiana Saturday night.

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Yoakum, 1,000 miles from nowhere, and now here comes Jake Owen alone with you. 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

Three in a row, back to back to back, right in the middle of the seven-song superset here on WLAY 100.1 FM. It's Paul Overstreet. Daddy's come round to Mama's way of thinking. Next up will be Alan Jackson and Dierks Bentley, so hang in here with me.

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It's a few minutes after 11 p.m. here on Tuesday night, and Tanya Tucker's delivering some harsh words. It's a little too late. It's Michael Shane Wright, your big papa, but it ain't too late to be hanging out with me. We're going to go another hour. We're going to go all the way till midnight. Sit tight right there. We got a bunch of good stuff lined up for you.

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Tracy Bird and Tracy Lawrence, the two Tracys, Tracy Squared, lined up for you here on WLAY. Back to back, they're coming your way. It's Michael Shane Wright, your Big Papa.

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0: 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It's Trisha, Randy, and Tim McGraw with three in a row, back to back to back, right in the middle of this seven-song superset on WLAY 100.1 FM, country's greatest hits, with your big papa, Michael Shainwright.
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Hey, and pass it around, 'cause I'm an Indian outlaw. Half Cherokee and Choctaw. 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

my baby, she's a Chippewa, she's a one of a kind. 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They all gather around my teepee late at night trying to catch a peek at me, and nothing but my buffalo briefs, I got them standing in line. Cause I'm an Indian outlaw, half Cherokee and Choctaw. My baby, she's a Chippewa, she's a one of a kind.

I can't ever think of anything appropriate to say about this song, so I find it more wise to just say nothing at all. It's Joe Nichols with Tequila Makes Her Clothes Fall Off. Michael Shane Wright, your Big Papa, here on WLAY, cruising through the bottom half of this 11 o'clock hour, making our way to midnight. We're getting there, but we ain't there yet. So hang on a little longer.

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It's Michael Shane, right? Your Big Papa here. Rolling some Brooks and Dunn. She's not the cheating kind. Making our way through this Tuesday night. That'll just about do it for me. I will talk to you tomorrow on Wednesday night. Until then, man, live right. 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
1: They're awesome. 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I love the 80s.
0: We appreciate you. Here's more just for you.
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1: 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It's always the best music.
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0: 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And nothing but the legends.
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5: more of the Big D and Bubba before the show.
6: I had to read this twice when I saw the headline. Extreme heat is threatening Italy's cheese banks, where hundreds of thousands of wheels are stored as loan collateral. Collateral. The wheels of these cheese actually hold more value than a note or coin.
7: Wow.
8: I can see it.
6: Yeah. So, I mean,
7: it's like gold.
6: It's like backed by gold. Like our money is backed by gold.
7: Our money is backed by cheese. Maybe that's where the slang term, gonna make some cheese, baby.
8: Yeah. I mean, honestly, I got married, I'd rather exchange cheese than rings. Cheese would be much more beneficial in my everyday life.

0: Yeah, I hear you.
1: Give me a big wheel.
0: Yeah,
1: let's go.
0: Yeah. I still wish we could have done the wheel.
1: I do too.
0: My neighborhood wheel.
1: I would have. I was living for you guys doing that for the videos.
0: Yeah, we just could not make it work.
1: No.
0: We couldn't. No, we didn't have a place to put it.
1: Yeah.
2: You'd have to also have somebody who would be the guardian of the cheese, the person right. who would
0: and
2: be the
0: We even
2: the
0: talked.
2: Caretaker.
0: It was me, Chris, my next door neighbor, and then another guy down three or four down the road. And we were. It was going to have to travel. It was going to be in each other's garage.
2: traveling cheese.
0: If you're listening, what I'm saying is absolutely true. I wanted to do this. I wanted to have a gigantic wheel of cheese, and you cook in it. So you get like warm, hot pasta, and you just roll it into it. It becomes this bowl, and it just kind of melts into it.
1: Yes.
0: And then you're done.
2: You just eat after you.
1: Well, you haven't.
0: You don't eat like
1: the pasta
0: you fix it in it.
1: And that's sterile, but nobody's touched it. You've got tongs. It just came right out of the boiling water. You put it in the cheese.
0: And
1: so
0: you
1: it's,
0: mix it up, and then you put it on plate. No one's eating
2: so
0: out of the cheese.
2: So it doesn't, mess with the cheese? It's
1: no.
2: good?
1: No.
0: It just
1: restaurants,
0: gets
1: fancy Italian restaurants do,
0: they do it,
1: and it is remarkable.
0: Been doing it for hundreds of years.
1: Yes.
0: But first off, they're expensive. Mm. They're like, what is it? Was it $1,500?
1: Yeah,
0: it was for one, and I was like, what am I doing?
2: They're expensive because people are having their loans actually
0: locked
2: into their cheese. You mean cheese?
0: Right.
3: 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We'll be right back.
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7: Breaker 19, this here's a rubber duck. You got a copy on me, Big Ben, come on. Yeah, 10-4, Big Ben, for sure. By golly, it's clean clear to Flagtown, come on. Yeah, it's a big 10-4 there, Big Ben. Yeah, we definitely got the front door, good buddy. Mercy sakes alive, looks like we've got us a convoy.
8: It was the dark of the moon on the 6th of June in a Kenworth pulling logs. Cab over Pete with a reefer on and a Jimmy hauling hogs. We is heading for Bear on I-10 about a mile out of Shaky Town. I says, Pigpen, this here's a rubber duck and I'm about to put the

By the time we got into Tulsa town, we had 85 trucks in all. But there's a roadblock up on the cloverleaf, and them bears is wall to wall. Yeah, them smokies as thick as bugs on a bumper. They even had a bear in the air. I says, calling all trucks, this here is the duck. We about to

0: Negatory, Big Ben, you're still too close. Yeah, them folks are starting to close up my sinuses. Mercy sakes, you better back off another 10.
1: Well, we rolled up Interstate 44 like a rocket sled on rails. We tore up all of our swindle sheets and left them sitting on the scales. By the time we hit that shy town, them bears was getting smart. They'd brought up some reinforcements from the Illinois National Guard. There's armored cars and tanks and jeeps and rigs of every size. Yeah, them chicken coops was full of bears and choppers filled the skies. Well, we shot the line, we went for broke with 1,000 screaming trucks and 11 long-haired friends of Jesus in a chartreuse microbus.
0: Sodbuster, come on here, yeah, 10-4, Sodbuster, listen, you want to put that microbus in behind that suicide jockey? Yeah, he's hauling dynamite, he needs all the help he can get.
1: Well, we laid a strip for the Jersey Shore, prepared to cross the line. I could see the bridge was lined with bears, but it didn't have a doggone dime. I says, Pigpen, this here's a rubber duck. We just ain't going to pay no toll. So we crashed the gate doing 98. I says, let them truckers.

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1: Now, more of the Big D and Bubba before the show
2: Tyler Hubbard, what's up, dude? How are you, man?
3: I'm good. How are y'all?
4: All right, man.
2: Good. You ever get tired of these? You ever get tired? Like, you wake up and you're like, see, you look at your calendar, you're like, I got to talk to this person, this media, blah, blah, blah.
3: I might rather be golfing, but you know what? Yeah. Honestly, I'll take it.
2: Yeah. Do you remember, like, the very first time, like, when you're first starting out, you know, and you guys are, you know, it's baby Florida Georgia Line, and you're begging. You're like, oh, man, I hope we, and you get on, and you're like, that's great. And you do that for, I don't know, I would guess you probably did it for a 2 or 3 months, and then you're like, oh, my gosh, we got to keep doing this?
4: Again?
2: Again? Didn't we just talk to them?
3: Honestly, it doesn't get old. It's fun. You start to be, you know, I get to talk to you guys every 6 months, and we, you know, it's a good way to stay connected. At the end of the day, we're talking about music, and
2: yeah,
3: that doesn't really get old. So, it is what it is.
4: You and
3: it never stops. Y'all know that.
4: Yeah, that is true. And you and I share something fun with fishing. The thing that your wife showed about the hook in your head, that happened to me, man. That's not a fun day.
2: What happened?
3: That's not a way to start the day. Uh-uh.
2: What happened, Tyler?
3: I was fishing with my kids and on a riverbank, and I actually hooked myself in the back of the head pretty good. I got caught on a bush, and I was going to cast, and it just hit me in the back of the head and ended up sticking in there pretty good. We were sort of out in the middle of nowhere, and I had to go get my wife to help me out, and we wrestled that thing for about a half an hour, and finally she got it with a pair of pliers, and it was, quite the ordeal, but I was trying to keep it calm, cool, and collected. Obviously, I had three kids watching me, and I was,
4: dude,
3: you know, but like you said, no way to start a day, that's for sure.
4: They'll remember that forever. They'll be like, remember that time Mom pulled that thing out of Dad's head? They'll tell that story. True. It'll change.
2: So was it all the way in? Did she have to keep pushing it in and then cut it?
3: It was a treble hook, and it was only one of them, but it was going in at a weird angle, and it would have been tough to push all the way through. But the barb was hooked pretty well, so
2: it, like I said,
3: a lot of deep breaths, and
4: that's why,
3: you know, try to be cool.
4: That's why I keep cutters in my fishing gear, in my little backpack that I have. I keep some cutters in there so I can – man, I learned my lesson a long time ago.
3: Yeah.
2: All right. Tyler Hubbard is with us. We'll talk some touring with the Florida Georgia Line and him and music. And no more gross fishing hook stories, please. That's on the way next. Hang on.
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4: You're starting the day off with the Big D and Bubba before the show.
5: Tyler Hubbard is joining us as we are talking about the tour and getting Florida Georgia Line back together.
6: I like that you're a Chosen fan.
7: Yeah, man, it's a great show.
6: I don't know if I can handle this final season that's coming. I don't know if it's a final season, but the one that's coming up. I saw the trailer the other day, and I'm like, it's basically they're going to do the Passion of the Christ, but on the Chosen version.
7: Oh,
6: it's
7: going to be intense, man. They do a really good job of, you know, the way they shoot it and the way they do it, man. It's I'll just say, even as an adult, it's pretty intense and pretty it's a pretty good watch.
6: That is my son and I's show. Like, anytime new episodes,
5: I don't think I know this show. What is
6: the Chosen? The Chosen. It's Google the Chosen. It's only the most popular.
7: Like Life of Jesus.
6: It's the most popular show on television in the world.
5: Oh, I did. Okay. Really?
7: You must watch TV about as much as I do.
6: Dude, I would think you watch more being on the bus all the time.
5: Yeah.
7: I go through stages. If I'm on a lot of flights, I watch a lot of, you know, try to get into a series. But other than that, we keep it off.
6: I want to go ahead and plug the song, All I Need Is You. All I Need Is You. It's inspired by The Chosen. And I thought that was so cool, because, and that's why I brought it up. So anyway, check the show out. Check the song out.
5: Yeah. So what's up with the tour? What's going on with Florida Georgia Line? Are people like, we're going to get it back? This is happening?
7: Yeah, man. We're putting together a handful of shows next year and kind of rebuilding that and excited about that. We're honestly super pumped to get back out together and get on stage and play these songs, man. In the meantime, I'm, you know, rocking and rolling all this summer solo, and then I'm hitting the Dan and Shay tour in the fall, which I'm pumped on. So yeah, a lot of exciting stuff and a lot of moving parts, man, but it's going to be a good year next year.
6: Whose idea was it to get the band back together? Because obviously the industry and the fans, we've all wanted you guys to do more FGL stuff.
7: I mean, it sort of happened organically, you know. BK and I started hanging out and reconnecting and rebuilding that friendship. And, you know, eventually we were like, man, we were doing all our friendship started with music, you know. And so we kind of wanted to take it back where it started. And ultimately we just missed being on stage together. And we missed, you know, we got to make so many life memories together over that decade of our career. And we're just at a season of life where we're like, man, let's go out and give the fans what they want and go have some fun together.
5: So I like that, man. That's kind of the way I felt with Simon and Garfunkel when they finally got back together. I mean, not to be the goober on the call here, but I mean, I was a big fan, huge fan. I was like, man, I wish these guys were just
6: you
5: whatever.
6: You could have said Brooks and Dunn. You could have said the Eagles.
7: I'll take it, bro. I'll take it.
6: Simon and Garfunkel.
5: Dude, Bridge Over Troubled Water. It's right up there with Baby, You a Song. That's right up there, dude. You kidding me? Stop it. Don't even hate.
6: Wow.
5: All right, Tyler, we'll be look for Tyler Hubbard. You can check out his all his information on touring on the social media website. You can Google, you know, do that. And look forward to Florida Georgia Line shows next year. Tyler Hubbard. Thank you, brother. Good talking to you, man.
7: Thanks, guys. Y'all have an awesome day. Appreciate
5: you, brother.
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2: Yes, the song 3 Second Rule. Oh, do you guys even know what we're talking about?
3: No. Lisa Gayle.
2: Yeah, Lisa Gayle Allred. The 3 Second Rule. We ran across this song, years back, and I couldn't believe that this was it's a legit thing. There's a video, a music video for it. Well, let's just get into it. This is the art.

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1: Hey, can you get to the good part? It's I forget. It's about.
0: Does she rap?
2: There was a good part.
1: About 2:25. Go about 2:25 in. The background singer is coming in. Hang on.

0: Just letting you guys know that 2:30 today, you're going to get a text message of me just singing this.
1: I hope so.
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1: It's very catchy.
4: 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It's called the 3-second rule.
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3: Hey, good morning. How are you?
4: Good. What's up, man?
3: How about Two of a Kind working on a Full House and Let's Just Dance?
5: Okay.
4: Oh, well, we're going to check this out. We're going to test to put it to the test. All right, hang on a second. Hang on. Let's pull these up.
3: All right.
5: All right, we'll go ahead and start with Garth. I have no idea how these are going to sound like.
6: She's my lady, look, hey, I'm her wild card, man.
5: What parts of the song? Is there a specific part in the song?
3: The beginning.
5: Okay.
4: All right.
5: It's Garth. And now, Josh Turner, why don't we just dance?
6: And she's my lady, look, hey, I'm a wild card, man.
4: Of course they did. Yes. Yeah. Right, you hear that?
5: I don't. I don't.
4: You don't?
5: No.
4: It's like the same tune.
5: Yeah.
4: Why don't we just dance?
5: That's because this is Why Don't We Just Dance.
3: Am I crazy? Oh.
4: See, like, it sounds okay. Just like right. Two of a Kind.
5: All right, let's go.
4: All right. Oh, dum bum bum.
5: It's both of them at the same time.
4: Oh, yeah.
7: Call the police. There's been a crime.
4: God.
5: Man,
4: I think you're right, Bubba.
5: Split decision.
4: All right, there you
5: These
4: go.
5: May sound similar. I don't know, but, yeah.
4: Thank you. Thank you for trying.
3: It's just the general tune.
5: All right. Thank you, bro.
3: All right. Thank you.
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1: Good Wednesday morning. I'm Jeff Rowland here at the Shoals Insider News Desk. Here's what's trending this hour in Shoals area news. An adult male has died following a serious crash involving a vehicle and a dump truck. The crash occurred Tuesday morning in Tuscumbia at around 11:50 a.m. on Highway 72 West at Vulcan Road, just past Premier Trucking near Uncle Joe's. Authorities tell Shoals Insider that the vehicle crashed into the rear end of the dump truck. The identity of the deceased person has not been released pending family notification. Our thoughts and prayers are with the friends and family of the deceased at this difficult time. Just a reminder, it's back this year, the Haunted Hayride, brought to you by the LaGrange College site and White Oak Volunteer Fire Department. Every Friday and Saturday in the month of October, starting at 7 p.m., it's $10, and the kids under 5 get in for free. The event will be at 1492 LaGrange College Road in Layton. Supporting the event means supporting the preservation of an important piece of local history and also helps provide funding for local firefighters with equipment and supplies they need to serve the community. You're up to date. That's what's trending this hour in Shoals Area News. I'm Jeff Rowland at the Shoals Insider News Desk, your news authority.
2: For Yellowhammer News, I'm Elizabeth Kramer. Technology company Meta is launching a $1 billion fund to invest in data center communities. Alabama's Montgomery is one such city that will receive monies from the Future is for Everyone Fund, which is earmarked to support teachers, first responders, energy and water infrastructure, and other community needs. Meta has invested in Montgomery and Huntsville data centers more than $3 billion. Alabama voters are heading to the polls today in 4 out of 7 congressional districts. The special primary election for congressional districts 1, 2, 6, and 7 will have polls open from 7 a.m. until 7 p.m. Voters will need to provide a valid form of photo identification. Polling information, sample ballots, and more can be found at alabamavotes.gov. The publication Southern Living has announced its top 50 Southern food staples in its Hall of Fame list. Alabama-based products include Wickles Pickles, Kaneka Sausage, Big Bob Gibson Barbecue's White Sauce, and Golden Flake Chips. The Lockheed Martin Company has announced new investment for Alabama. Lockheed Martin executives rolled out a series of announcements, including new investment in local missile production in North Alabama. $2 billion is planned for investments through the year 2030 at facilities, including its Huntsville operations, Cortland, and Waterton Canyon in Colorado.

0: Company also highlighted the opening of its 88,000 square foot Missile Assembly Building 5 in North Alabama's Courtland community. AAA reports that the average price for a gallon of gas is on the decline in Alabama, now sitting at $3.61. I'm Elizabeth Kramer. 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
1: From the Way 31 Storm Tracker Weather Center, I'm meteorologist Amber Kulick. A warm start to your Wednesday morning with temperatures in the middle to upper 70s already. We'll warm into the low to middle 90s for highs today with feel-like temperatures in the triple digits. A heat advisory goes into effect for everyone at 1 p.m. today and lasts until 7 p.m. on your Wednesday. Just a couple of isolated showers and thunderstorms possible this afternoon. I'm Way 31 meteorologist Amber Kulick.
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0: for all the people back on Earth, in the beginning, God created the heaven and the earth. And God said, let there be light. And there was light. And God bless all of you on the good earth.
1: Airport, that's your airport. 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

yellow two-piece, black Ray-Bans, your bare feet covered in sand, white jet trails across a blue sky, your ponytail showing.

0: Tweet.
1: Jerry says, state trooper finally took an exit. Pace car is off. Time to open it up, son.
2: Brady says, I broke up with a girl because she wouldn't stop counting. I wonder what she's up to now.
1: Mia says, don't ever let your printer know you've waited until the last minute if you're in a hurry, because it can sense fear.
2: Yes, it can. And Jasmine says, my brain at 3 a.m. I can see that you're trying to sleep, so I would like to offer you a selection of every memory, unresolved issue, mistake, or thing that you should have said or done in the past 30 years.
1: All right, get a good tweet. Tag us. We'll see it. @BigD and Bubba.

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2: From the Way 31 Storm Tracker Weather Center, I'm meteorologist Amber Kulik. A warm start to your Wednesday morning with temperatures in the middle to upper 70s already. We'll warm into the low to middle 90s for highs today with feel-like temperatures in the triple digits. A heat advisory goes into effect for everyone at 1 p.m. today and lasts until 7 p.m. on your Wednesday. Just a couple of isolated showers and thunderstorms possible this afternoon. I'm Way 31 meteorologist Amber Kulik.
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1: I'm so glad Elizabeth Nichols is here. Welcome to the show, by the way.
2: Thank you.
1: So, you got on our radar because of your viral song that, listen, I'm not a girl, but I can relate to a lot of the lyrics in this. And hearing you take basically a girl's perspective on Paul Revere and combining the two, pure genius.
3: Giving the warning to all the other ladies.
1: Pure genius.
3: Yeah.
1: And Carson here is a huge Paul Revere. Did you know that she's a historian?
2: I did not. What does that mean?
4: Well, I have a favorite. My favorite war is the American Revolution.
2: Oh.
4: So when you said you were at the Old North Church, and I said, I've done the Freedom Trail, the whole thing, but I have Prince in my house because Paul Revere, he did, like the Boston Massacre, that was a Paul Revere print. So she knows, she's smart.
2: I'm in
4: She knows this.
2: I know all about.
1: Did you already know about it, or were you kind of like, I've got to learn about it? And or was it like, I'm just going to, how did the song?
2: Well, I was in Boston. And I did a hop-on, hop-off bus tour. I try to do a hop-on, hop-off bus tour on like, a lot of the tour stops.
3: Like doing the Freedom Trail and all that.
2: Go on the bus and they like stop at different sites around the city and you can hop off and then you can hop back on. It's really fun. We don't really hop off. We just stay on and they talk about everything. And we saw the Freedom Tower and they were talking about it and I was like, that'd be a fun song. So I went home and I pitched it to like 5 writing rooms and everyone was like, we are not writing that today.
3: I bet they feel dumb now, though.
2: We're not doing that.
1: Well, it's a completely different...
2: It was super valid. That was a super valid reaction.
3: Uh-huh. I don't know,
4: I don't know that it was, though.
2: No, it's really... It's a weird... It's weird.
1: It is. It is. Until you hear the finished product, and
2: you're
1: go...
2: You're like, that's...
1: Okay, I get it.
3: I think the problem was all of the people in the writing rooms that you pitched it to were probably in relationships. Anybody who is out... Dealing with going on those first dates or going on the second dates even.
2: Right.
3: You're hearing all the stories because what happens is, Big D, they share stories amongst each other and then also amongst dates as well.
4: I like how he says they.
2: Yeah.
4: I mean, don't get it twisted. Oh, Bubba does too.
2: Right.
4: I get the screenshots.
2: Oh, yeah. Listen, Nashville's small. Nashville's very small. So a combination of that and a couple nights at Red Door is what inspired Paul Revere.
1: All right. So if you have no idea what we're talking about, you're like, this sounds bizarre. It is in a great way. It's called Paul Revere. Elizabeth Nichols wrote it and she's going to perform it. Trust me, you don't want to miss this. It's on the way.
3: Call your friends, text people, say, put it on right now.
1: It's on the way next.
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1: All right, Elizabeth Nichols is with us. The viral song, Paul Revere, Bubba and I heard it the first time. We're like, this is so great. This is so great.
3: It's the best.
1: It is. All right, so if you haven't heard it, we're playing it for you now. This is, well, hear for yourself. It's Paul Revere, Elizabeth Nichols.
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0: man. I swear I didn't know, but I found his Instagram and I saw your 1 year anniversary post and I thought I should just DM you.
1: One if I truck, two if I Uber, the losers are coming, the losers are coming. One if I truck, two if I Uber.

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1: It's so great. I mean, it really is. It has.
2: I feel targeted and seen at the same time. It's really weird.
1: It's pretty good. Elizabeth Nichols, it's Paul Revere. Also, so you get a guitar, you get a new song.
3: I do.
1: This is called Mama.
3: Yes, sir.
1: All right, we'll do that. We'll play it for you. Elizabeth Nichols coming up next.
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2: Elizabeth Nichols is with us. You may have heard the viral song Paul Revere. It's kind of an anthem for especially single chicks and Baba. but so you have a new song. So this is called Mama. Is this from
3: Mama.
2: Is this from your mom? Is this the story of your mom?
3: No, this is my dad's least favorite of all of my songs.
2: Why?
3: You will see.
4: Is it funny and tongue-in-cheek like Paul Revere?
3: Yes.
4: Okay.
3: I would say probably.
4: Probably.
3: I wrote it about a guy I had met for maybe 6 minutes.
2: Okay.
4: Oh, wow.
2: All right. Is this going to be a mama's boy? I'm going to guess. You just play it.
4: Let it happen.
2: Let's let it happen. Here you go. This is Elizabeth Nichols and Mama.
3: Okay.

0: Think not me.
1: No.
0: Not me. Couldn't be. And then you walked in them cowboy boots. And I think I got something to lose.

Smart and hot. I could eat whatever I want. Suddenly don't seem so bad. I'd take a Jill or I'd take a Jack, as long as you're the dad. And you're standing there in them tight Levi's. We could make it happen tonight.

0: was not the way I expected that to go.
1: At all. I get why your dad hates that.
0: Yeah, I didn't tell you what. If I was your dad, I'd be like, you don't stop. Let's lose that song. Lose that song.
2: Honey, yeah. I'm following you.
0: You can find her on her tours. You can find her online. It's Elizabeth Nichols on TikTok and Instagram, at Elizabeth Nichols. And yeah, Paul Revere is on there as well. You can see all that stuff. It's good to see you. Thank you.
3: Thank you.
0: That was fun.
1: I hope you never have to go back to law school.
3: I don't plan on it.
1: Good.
0: Good. Good.
3: You
0: got a good career here.
3: Thank you so much.
0: We don't need another lawyer, by the way. So good. Elizabeth Nichols, everyone.
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1: So where you sat on the school bus correlates with your personality. Bubba, where did you sit?
2: Well, it depends. I tried to sit in the back of the bus very often. And I know that's where you thought I would probably have sat. Because that's usually where the bad kids sat, right?
1: Independent, that's what we say now. Rebellious. Yes.
2: Yeah, that's where I was.
1: Risk takers.
2: What does it say about that on your little list? Like, as far as like what it says about my personality.
1: I just said it to you. Independent.
2: Oh, okay.
1: Yeah, risk takers.
2: Oh, I thought you were just throwing out words.
1: No, that's what they. That's what it said.
2: Now, I did end up in the front of the bus. I was in the very back seat, or the very, very front seat, right behind the driver.
1: Oh.
2: So you can keep a better eye on me.
1: Oh, well, that's
2: I got moved to
1: okay.
2: The
1: well,
2: front
1: if you were
2: the
1: moved,
2: bus.
1: Then you, that doesn't work for this.
2: Disciplinary action.
1: Yeah, no,
2: was
1: that
2: taken.
1: Doesn't get, that you didn't choose to sit. If you chose to sit in the front,
2: oh, dude.
1: You're a forward thinker. You seek control and structure. but if you're put there,
2: you're just in trouble.
1: You're
2: kid.
1: you're just in timeout.
2: Yeah.
1: I was a middle of the bus kid.
2: What does that mean?
1: I'm ambivert. Often possess a balance of introverted and extroverted tendencies, strong communicators, an independent thinker.
2: Okay. So you're neither the bad kid nor the good kid. You're just a well-rounded kid.
3: I mean, I agree with all that for you, D. Really?
2: Yeah. Schaefer, where did you sit?
3: Depending upon the year, either middle or back. Most of the time's in the back.
2: I don't see you as a back of the bus kid.
3: I was.
2: I don't. Yep. I see you maybe five rows from the back of the bus at best.
1: You ever smoked a cigarette?
3: Oh, yeah.
1: Oh, you have?
2: Really?
1: Did you go,
2: yeah.
1: Did you smoke for a while?
3: No, not really.
1: Oh, you just tried it and then?
3: I dipped for a while.
2: You ever make a shift?
1: You dip for a while?
3: Yeah.
1: Why, you don't seem like a dipper.
3: I wasn't. It only lasted like 2 weeks.
1: Oh. You had this, you just, that wasn't your thing, huh?
3: No.
2: Garrett.
3: I'm pretty chemical free.
2: Garrett's a front of the bus kid.
4: I am a front of the bus kid. Yeah. I just like to get out first.
1: That's oh, fair. Well, there's that too.
2: That's fair about that.
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3: Good Wednesday morning. I'm Jeff Rowland here at the Shoals Insider News Desk. Here's what's trending this hour in Shoals area news. An adult male has died following a serious crash involving a vehicle and a dump truck. The crash occurred Tuesday morning in Tuscumbia at around 11:50 a.m. on Highway 72 West at Vulcan Road, just past Premier Trucking near Uncle Joe's. Authorities tell Shoals Insider that the vehicle crashed into the rear end of the dump truck. The identity of the deceased person has not been released pending family notification. Our thoughts and prayers are with the friends and family of the deceased at this difficult time. Just a reminder, it's back this year, the Haunted Hayride, brought to you by the LaGrange College Sites and White Oak Volunteer Fire Department. Every Friday and Saturday in the month of October, starting at 7 p.m., it's $10, and the kids under 5 get in for free. The event will be at 1492 LaGrange College Road in Layton. Supporting the event means supporting the preservation of an important piece of local history and also helps provide funding for local firefighters with equipment and supplies they need to serve the community. You're up to date. That's what's trending this hour in Shoals Area News. I'm Jeff Rowland at the Shoals Insider News Desk, your news authority.
4: From Yellowhammer News, good morning. I'm Scott Chambers. Alabama's U.S. senators are pushing to tighten the southern border. Tommy Tuberville and Katie Britt are co-sponsoring the Stopping Border Surges Act, introduced by Utah Senator Mike Lee. The measure, which targets child trafficking and asylum fraud, keeps migrant families detained together and toughens penalties for false asylum claims. Alabama's August heat is about to get meaner. The National Weather Service says highs will stay in the low 90s today, then climb throughout the week. Many cities across the Yellowhammer State could hit 99 degrees by Friday, and then top 100 on Saturday. Above average heat will linger into next week. A major shipbuilder in Mobile is the target of a global acquisition. Yellowhammer's Elizabeth Kramer reports.
5: Alstel USA, which has shipbuilding operations in Mobile, is the target of South Korean defense giant Hanwha, who has offered over $1 billion to acquire Alstel's American operations. The Mobile operations employs more than 3,000 people and builds vessels for the U.S. Navy and U.S. Coast Guard. For Yellowhammer News, I'm Elizabeth Kramer.
4: The economy is taking a hard hit. Prices on everything from groceries to gas are hitting Americans where it hurts. Prices are 3.4% higher compared to the same time last year. Over the past 5 years, grocery prices have climbed 30%. Americans are also carrying more credit card debt, about to shatter an all-time high of $1.28 trillion. I'm Scott Chambers. 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

0: Storm Tracker Weather Center. I'm meteorologist Amber Kulik. A warm start to your Wednesday morning with temperatures in the middle to upper 70s already. We'll warm into the low to middle 90s for highs today with feel-like temperatures in the triple digits. A heat advisory goes into effect for everyone at 1 p.m. today and lasts until 7 p.m. on your Wednesday. Just a couple of isolated showers and thunderstorms possible this afternoon. I'm Way 31 meteorologist Amber Kulik.
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4: Hey, so what was your question for Carson?
5: All right. So one of my buds had bought tickets with a friend to a show, a concert. And I wanted to use your expertise on this because he was given, because he's a credit card holder for this whatever special card, he was given a VIP upgrade offer to go and get like a whole experience and all that kind of stuff. But it's only his ticket. It's only one. So what does he do with his friend that he bought tickets for?

0: and because I know you've probably, in the 5 bazillion concerts you've been to, you've dealt with this.
1: Yeah. Transfer the ticket to his friend, the one that he purchased, so that way his friend can get in at a separate time, and then go do the VIP upgrade. They offered it to him because he's a card holder. Go do something fun. Go do something special. They can meet up at the seats.
0: Okay, because he was asking me. He was like, yeah. He was like, do you know anybody who can maybe match this? And I'm like, yeah, I do know people that I could probably call to get that, but I'm not going to waste my favor on you.
1: Right. No. Yeah. Go take it. And, you know, if he feels bad, then don't take it. But if it's a freebie on your credit card, man, nothing's cheap anymore. Take advantage of something.
0: And don't feel guilty about it.
1: No.
0: Okay.
1: You already, look, you spent the money on the credit card. Even if the guy paid him back, it's still you with the cost up front.
0: No, they're going to be sitting separately.
1: Oh, what?
0: Yeah, it's a whole, that's what I said.
1: Oh, then they're not even going to be together?
0: No. They were going to be seated next to each other.
1: I mean, here's the thing. This is a murky gray area. I'm going to tell you right now. So I was going with two of my friends to go see Garth. And then I got an email from somebody on Garth's team like, hey, we have these tickets for you. And I show up and there's two. And I looked at my friends. I'm like, y'all can fight over the other one. So I went. I moved myself up. I was like, y'all figure out who's going to come sit with me. I don't care.
0: Did somebody go sit with you?
1: Yeah. We left one of them in the back.
0: Oh, wow. By themselves.
1: Sorry, Jen. Yeah. But hey, she still got to see Garth.
2: Like Netflix for your ears.
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1: Well, and on our social media, but we get a lot of comments from Bubba like, oh my gosh, look how good Bubba looks. He's down 60 plus pounds, working out, great diet, and using lean as a dietary supplement to get that amazing body he has.
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3: Hey, guys. Good morning. Can you handle a joke this morning?
2: I love me a good joke.
1: Hear what you got.
3: Okay. Did you realize that Rodney Dangerfield had a hemorrhoid replacement surgery just before he died?
1: No.
3: The hemorrhoid rejected him.
2: He gets no respect.
3: No respect.
2: No respect.
1: Boy, that is so dated. Isn't that crazy? Hey, Garrett, do you know who... Hey, Garrett.
4: Yeah.
1: Do you know who Rodney Dangerfield is?
4: I don't.
2: Have you ever seen Caddyshack?
4: I have seen Caddyshack.
2: You know the really rich guy who's like all loud and the obnoxious guy? Hey,
1: what's the movie where he does the triple Indy?
2: Summer school, back to school.
1: Back to school.
2: Yeah, summer school is Mr. Shoup. Back to school is this triple Indy. Have you ever seen that movie?
4: No, only Caddyshack. Only the
3: real
4: classic.
3: One of the best of all time.
2: Yeah. All right. Well, hey, man, thanks.
3: You guys have a great day. Love your show.
2: You bet. Ethel Merman humor coming tomorrow.
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5: From the Way 31 Storm Tracker Weather Center, I'm meteorologist Amber Kulik. A warm start to your Wednesday morning with temperatures in the middle to upper 70s already. We'll warm into the low to middle 90s for highs today with feel-like temperatures in the triple digits. A heat advisory goes into effect for everyone at 1 p.m. today and lasts until 7 p.m. on your Wednesday. Just a couple of isolated showers and thunderstorms possible this afternoon. I'm Way 31 meteorologist Amber Kulik.
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0: What's the latest with you, Bubba? Good morning.
1: This is another coffee thing because I drink far too much coffee, but I've noticed something has not been happening anymore. Several years ago, you go through the drive-thru, and it was always, hey, it's pay it forward. People are doing the pay it forward thing.
0: Oh, is that stuff?
1: And, oh, yeah, I haven't had that. I was sitting there in the drive-thru, and I went, you know, they haven't had the pay it forward thing. So I asked when I got it to the window, I said, hey, do people still do the pay it forward thing? And they said, no. She said, we don't get that anymore because what happens is you end up getting that one car that is expected to pay for the person behind them. And it's always one person by themselves who ordered, you know, whatever mocha frappuccino.
0: Yeah, one drink.
1: And they're like, yeah, would you like to pay for the car behind you? And they're like, what'd they get? Well, they've got five kids and a mom and a dog and this and that. And everybody's got that. And they're like, no, I'm good.
2: They also push us to the mobile app. That it's, are you going to be using your app today?
1: So
2: if I already paid on my app, I don't have a way to pay it forward.
1: Oh, I didn't think about that being part of it, too. Yeah, so the pay it forward movement has died.
2: I'm all right.

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3: Morning. Hey, I was just wanting to say I love you guys, and I just wanted to say that I like listening to y'all show, and hope y'all have a good day.
2: Oh, well, thank you. Thank you very much. And I just want to tell you thank you. Thank you very much.
1: We appreciate it.
3: Yes, sir.
1: Yeah. Okay. Okay. Well, I was going to get to know you, but that's all right. What's your name?
3: Galen.
2: Hey, right. Galen.
1: Good talking to you. Galen is your name or Dalen?
3: Yes. Galen, G with a G.
2: With a G?
1: With an E, Elon.
2: See, this is why there is the alphanumeric thing that the military does. You know, whiskey tango foxtrot.
1: Wait, what are you saying? Are you saying golf or Delta?
3: It's Galen.
1: Okay, you didn't answer the question. Is it golf with like G?
3: Yeah, G.
1: Oh, Galen. Yeah. Oh, it is Galen. All right. Well, Galen, it's good talking to you. And
3: good talking to you guys.
1: Try and learn the alphabet. The Alpha, Bravo, Charlie, Delta, Echo, Foxtrot.
2: Yeah, because on the phone, we didn't know if it was Galen or Dalen.
1: You probably have this your whole life. You're going to have this your whole life. People are going to be like, what are you saying? Dalen or Galen?

0: Galen.
1: Yeah, yeah.
2: Or just say it's Galen with a G.
3: Yeah, but G sounds like D.
2: G sounds like D. Yeah.
3: No. You gotta say it's Galen like golf. And then fix your phone. So we got a list of things for you to do, Galen.
1: Yeah.
3: It's good talking to you, brother. Have a great one. Thanks for the kind words.
1: Yes, sir. You too.
3: We'll see you, bro. Bye-bye.
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6: 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I mean, you just work and work, pull and pull, and the end seems nowhere in sight. 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And in the world of nature, they must struggle to survive too. 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
2: Hey, Garrett, what's going on, buddy?
3: Good morning. Do you guys know anything about these flock cameras?
2: Oh, yeah.
4: Mm-hmm.
3: Well, I just found this website. It's called haveibeenflocked.com.
2: Okay.
3: And you can go in and type in your license plate number, and it'll tell you how many times your plate's been run, if it's been run at all, why it's been run. It'll tell you the cops that ran your plate. It gives you all this information about these cars, all the cameras that captured you.
2: The funniest thing is, this is run by the government. We're just putting it in there, yep. Just voluntarily.
5: You know I'm doing it right now.
2: People love those flock cameras.
3: Oh, nothing boy. On my car so far, but I did just recently get my car and get this new license plate. So there's still time.
2: Yeah. Well, but what's the way to – was it you telling me about the – you put the thing
4: That's hilarious. Bubba, like, I don't understand where you draw your lines.
2: I don't know. It's like the boogeyman. I don't know.
4: Ah, that's right.
2: Yeah, like some people put stuff on their license plate where you can't read it or whatever.
5: That's
2: yeah.
5: illegal.
2: And I've heard that doesn't say, work.
5: Yeah, you I'm can't just, do that. I have not been flocked, according to
2: the fictitious.
3: Well, did you get a new license plate with this new car?
5: Yeah, but that's. It's been a year, man. I should have been flocked. This is a scam. This is not. Yeah, whatever. I just gave
4: what
5: my license plate
4: ads?
5: To.
4: Did you just?
5: Yeah, I just.
3: I
5: gave
3: got
5: my,
3: flocked. Is what you're saying?
2: Yeah. 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Yeah. 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
1: What's up, Bob? Good morning.
2: I have a new pastime.
1: What's up?
2: My new pastime is paying in cash.
1: Oh, yeah?
3: Is that a pastime?
2: Yes, it's so much fun.
3: But it's new.
2: No, yes. Yeah, okay, this is, but it's a new pastime because it was from a time past.
1: I got it. What you're saying is you now are.

0: I'm starting to pay more
1: cash. I'm carrying cash because I ended up having to pay the other day at a fast food place. I walk in, I get my order, and I pay with cash. And the person looked at me like I had three heads and then, like, put it into the cash register and then, like, was, like, trying to figure out. I said, just give me a five, two dimes, and a nickel. Or you could do a five and a quarter.
0: God help you if you do the old thing where you give them the change plus the extra.
1: Oh, like if it was $20.
0: So that they don't give you change back. Yeah. You just get, you know, bills back. Oh, dude, smoke out the ears.
1: I have been having so much fun doing this. I'm like, this is great just watching people's whole lives melt down. And, you know, like, they go to the friend, hey, how's work? Oh, I don't know. Some jerk came in and paid in cash. I'm like, this is so much fun.
2: You know, my fourth grade math teacher, Mrs. Epstein, would be so proud of you because I remember to this day she made us do so many modules on making change for different amounts because she went to the grocery store and they had started using scanners and it was automatic. And then one day the scanner didn't work and the cashier had to try to make change. And even then, they couldn't do it.
1: Yeah.
2: So all those years ago, Mrs. Epstein knew that it was going to blow people's minds for decades. This woman had no idea smartphones were ever going to be a thing or tap to pay. But she knew.
1: You could honestly tell them if they owe you a five, you tell them, just give me a 10 back and we'll call it even. And they'll do it because they're just dumb.
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1: Good Wednesday morning. I'm Jeff Rowland here at the Shoals Insider News Desk. Here's what's trending this hour in Shoals area news. An adult male has died following a serious crash involving a vehicle and a dump truck. The crash occurred Tuesday morning in Tuscumbia at around 11:50 a.m. on Highway 72 West at Vulcan Road, just past Premier Trucking near Uncle

0: Joe's. Authorities tell Shoals Insider that the vehicle crashed into the rear end of the dump truck. The identity of the deceased person has not been released pending family notification. Our thoughts and prayers are with the friends and family of the deceased at this difficult time. Just a reminder, it's back this year, the Haunted Hayride, brought to you by the LaGrange College site and White Oak Volunteer Fire Department. Every Friday and Saturday in the month of October, starting at 7 p.m., it's $10, and the kids under 5 get in for free. The event will be at 1492 LaGrange College Road in Layton. Supporting the event means supporting the preservation of an important piece of local history and also helps provide funding for local firefighters with equipment and supplies they need to serve the community. You're up to date. That's what's trending this hour in Shoals Area News. I'm Jeff Rowland at the Shoals Insider News Desk, your news authority.
1: From Yellowhammer News, good morning. I'm Scott Chambers. Alabama's November matchups are set. In District 1, Republican Jerry Carl will square off against Democrat Clyde Jones. District 2 seeds Republican Red Marcus against Democratic Congressman Shamari Figures. In District 6, Republican incumbent Gary Palmer faces Democrat Maurice Mercer. And in District 7, Republican Amy Akin takes on Democratic Congresswoman Terry Sewell in November. Grab a lawn chair and look up tonight. NASA says the Perseid meteor shower peaks this evening into Thursday morning with 50 to 100 meteors an hour. A new moon means darker skies and a better show. The best viewing in Alabama will be between midnight and dawn, away from city lights. Technology company Meta is launching a $1 billion fund to invest in data center communities. Yellowhammer's Elizabeth Kramer reports.
2: Montgomery is one such city that will receive monies from the Future is for Everyone Fund, which is earmarked to support teachers, first responders, energy and water infrastructure, and other community needs. Meta has invested in Montgomery and Huntsville data centers more than $3 billion. For Yellowhammer News, I'm Elizabeth Kramer.
1: The Alabama Crimson Tide's quarterback race is still wide open. Offensive coordinator Ryan Grubb says neither Austin Mack nor five-star Keelan Russell has pulled ahead during fall camp. Grubb says he wants to see command and better decision-making before a starter is named. For more Alabama stories, go to yellowhammernews.com. I'm Scott Chambers. 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
3: From the Way 31 Storm Tracker Weather Center, I'm meteorologist Amber Kulik. A warm start to your Wednesday morning with temperatures in the middle to upper 70s already. We'll warm into the low to middle 90s for highs today with feel-like temperatures in the triple digits. A heat advisory goes into effect for everyone at 1 p.m. today and lasts until 7 p.m. on your Wednesday. Just a couple of isolated showers and thunderstorms possible this afternoon. I'm Way 31 meteorologist Amber Kulik.
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2: So a high school teacher who takes note of the new incoming student's weird new thing, quote unquote.
4: Okay.
2: And she wrote that she calls them the coin boys. It's these high school seniors who come in and they all have a coin, like a quarter. Some have like a silver dollar if they're advanced, and they're like always flipping the coin. It's about, she says, sometimes that's how they make decisions. They'll say, well, we'll have, you know, heads, it's this, tails, it's that, and they'll flip. And
4: that's a Batman character, by the way.
2: Two-Face. Yes, it is. But this is like, it's just so weird. Every year there's a thing.
4: There's some new,
2: some kind of new dumb quirk. Thing. Yeah, a new dumb quirk.
4: Yeah, I'm kind of like, that's a little Peaky Blinders feeling. Like, you know, the boys walking around flipping a coin or whatever.
2: And I wonder if that's where it comes from. Like if like some guys get into the show and then, because back, I remember the Shaggy song, Wasn't Me?
4: It Wasn't Me, yeah.
2: And like we went into like a Jamaican accent for a good half a semester maybe.
4: Okay.

0: Hey, Mom, and we just did the whole thing. It was terrible. We had people who would make cinnamon toothpicks. Remember those? They'd sell them.
1: Oh, yeah, yeah, yeah. The cinnamon toothpicks for a quarter guy.
0: In our school, we had a guy who would, you would show up at his locker before or right at the beginning of school, and you would bring him your tennis shoes. And he would take your tennis shoes and he would put them in his locker and then take them home and he would detail them, clean your shoes for like $5, $10, whatever.
1: And they would look like brand new.
0: Brand new. He would put new shoestrings in if you wanted, or if you just wanted. He had different
1: packages.
0: You had
1: a shoe reconditioning guy at school?
0: Oh, yeah. Yeah, yeah. That was a good. Oh, he may have done that the entire year.
1: And what we didn't know is that he had some kid, you know, who he would pay to do it. He would pay them $2, and he would make a $3 profit.
0: You're doing nothing. Just carrying your shoes from his locker.
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3: From the Way 31 Storm Tracker Weather Center, I'm meteorologist Amber Kulik. A warm start to your Wednesday morning with temperatures in the middle to upper 70s already. We'll warm into the low to middle 90s for highs today with feel-like temperatures in the triple digits. A heat advisory goes into effect for everyone at 1 p.m. today and lasts until 7 p.m. on your Wednesday. Just a couple of isolated showers and thunderstorms possible this afternoon. I'm Way 31 meteorologist Amber Kulik.
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4: Dude, I never watched Family Feud, and I just happened to watch it. He annoys me, and I don't know why. Everyone else likes him, but
5: who's hosting it now?
6: Steve Harvey.
4: Yeah, and I want to like him. I think I used to like him.
5: Though. I like Steve Harvey.
4: Yeah, I do.
5: As a person too.
6: I don't watch it, but I see the commercials, and the innuendo, and it's just not for me.
4: And he looks at him like, "What are you doing?" And I'm just like, oh, yeah. "I've seen this skit before."
5: Yeah, it's his
4: anyway,
5: thing.
4: The thing it says, it came up says. The question was, if a woman had to a man fill out an application for a first date, what questions would be on there? If a woman had a man fill out an application for a first date, what questions would be on there?
5: So have you been to jail?
4: So they hit the little thing, ding, and she goes, how tall are you?
6: Yeah.
4: It was not number one.
6: Oh.
4: It was number two, though.
6: Salary?
4: Number one, salary.
5: Wow.
4: Salary / job. But it just made me think about how Bubba's always like, give me short king or whatever.
5: And not only that, though, but something that's been going around lately is it's the salary stuff. But it's like, man, I'm going to say this and it's going to be very people that can't make demands are making demands.
4: Oh, yeah.
5: Like, we have artificially inflated people's egos, and I don't know what it is, and I don't know if it's because guys can't get a swipe. A guy can't buy a swipe. But ladies just have to show up, and every guy's going, I'll take my chance. Who knows? Maybe I'll throw out my line. One of these fish will catch.
4: Mm-hmm.
5: And you've got people making crazy demands.
4: Yep.
5: You must be 6 foot tall.
6: Yeah, I know. Somebody that's on the other side of it. That I see, yeah, guys, y'all though are just swiping right on everything. That you just that's your day.
5: Because they can't get a swipe.
6: Yeah, and then when I try to match back, hey, how's your day? Like, there's no conversation, or then they get combative and they start negging you. So like it's terrible on both sides, and this is why I deleted the apps the other day.
5: It's very rare that I
6: did. I was done. I said, yeah, I
5: this week.
6: No, I think I'm really done. Like some guy, I said something about music. He's like, well, I don't think we have the same taste in music. Okay.
5: Who cares?
4: That's fine.
6: Right. And he just, then I said something about
5: politics,
6: oh, yeah,
5: and all that. So we don't believe the same. Okay. Well, who cares?
6: Right. But if you're already getting combative about music, so I don't know. I said something about the price of concert tickets to go see Hillary Duff. And he writes back, Hillary Duff, !! And I'm like,
5: dude, that guy's
6: dumb. I haven't even met you. Like, and also, am I that unusual?

0: she's selling out a tour because there's a million like me.
1: As a single guy.
0: I mean, that's fair. You were loud.
1: As a single guy, I would like to go to the Hillary Duff show with you.
0: Yeah, I mean, that's fishing a barrel for you.
1: That's what I'm saying. I'm like, hey, let's go.
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1: Boy, and on our social media, but we get a lot of comments from Bubba. Like, oh my gosh, look how good Bubba looks. He's down 60 plus pounds, working out, great diet, and using lean as a dietary supplement to get that amazing body he has.
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1: For sure.
2: And right now, if you're struggling to get, you know, a little more than the 10 pounds off that you've been dealing with, then definitely look towards lean because it is doctor created. It's oral. In other words, it's just you take it by mouth. No shots.
1: Yes.
2: People love that. Lean. 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
1: Yeah, I saw two little boys there. I had a lemonade stand yesterday, and I was like, yeah, that's cute. It's an Americana. I love it. So I'll pull out, get me a lemonade. Drinking it, I'm walking away. The guy goes, hey, can you finish it here? That's the only cup we have. I'm joking. But you know what they do have? I did stop there. They had it's not just lemonade now. Now kids are doing candy bars and chips, the little small bags of chips.
2: Oh, smart. Yeah.
1: Peanut. It's like a snack like a shack.
2: It's a little concession stand.
1: Yeah. Yeah, it was great.
2: Something for everybody, because if the lemonade won't get you to pull over,
3: yep,
2: the Reese's peanut butter cups might. Yeah.
1: The biggest change, though, is they take Venmo.
3: What?
1: Yes.
2: What?
1: It's their parents' Venmo.
3: I love it.
2: Well, yes. That's, again, very smart, because yeah, the old thing of, sorry, I don't have any cash on me, kid. No. Sorry.
1: They had a little QR code thing. And you could just scan it and pay, but it would go right to their parents' Venmo.
2: Oh, wow.
1: They sell those lemonade stands at Walmart for like $100.
3: Really?
1: Yeah.
3: You can get them pre-made?
1: Oh, and it's super cute.
2: Yeah, they have
1: super cute.
2: They've got them on Walmart. You can also go to like walmart.com. They've got a whole variety. Amazon's got a bunch of them as well.
1: Yeah.
2: And you can have them where the signs are custom and everything. So
1: yep.
3: That's adorable.
1: Yeah.

0: It's kind of a cool thing. It's come on. Did y'all ever? I think I did, maybe once.
1: We did all the time. And then my kids, especially. My kids were hustlers, man. They were out there trying to make that cheese. I'm like, let's go.
0: You're going, hey, that's Daddy's watch.
2: 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When life.

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1: Hey, if you're a book reader or even a book looker, you're going to love this. Lauren Black has shown us. He's the author of a book called Country Music Forever. It's good to see you, Lauren. How are you? Good morning.
3: I'm great. Thanks for having me.
1: So the book goes from like A to Z entries. You know, Kane, Brown, B for Brown, and A for Acuff, and that kind of stuff. Is there an artist that you're going through this book and you're like, oh, man, this is something I didn't realize this about blank?
3: Well, I think Charlie Pride, like his whole career as a baseball player was really

0: interesting.
1: He played in the Negro Leagues for a long time, and then he was also a co-owner.
2: He played with like Willie Mays and like so many legends. What a cool story.
0: Yeah, I thought that was really cool. And then of course, like the newer artists, like I've known a lot of their stories already, but yeah, no, I think like Charlie Pride. And then of course, like I had known George Strait was in the Army and played in a band there.
1: Oh, I didn't know that.
0: Yeah. And so
2: you did.
1: Thank you, Bubba. Thanks for telling me that.
3: I didn't. This is news to me.
2: No, really, because we got into, I said he was in the Navy. This is like a long time ago. I said he was in the Navy, and you were like, he was in the Army. We got into a fight over it on the air because I was like, he was in Pearl Harbor, and came back. I was wrong. Your book is right. Yeah. I am wrong.
0: Yeah, he was in the Army, and you know, that's something I feel like we don't really realize, that there are, you know, a few country artists who have actually served. And with George Strait, it was like he played music in the Army, which is really cool. And then, you know, looking back, I think like Loretta Lynn's story was really cool to look at, especially during the time she was coming up, mm-hmm. being a mom, making music, balancing it all. And so I thought that was, you know, an interesting one as well. But, she definitely paved the way for a lot of women, for sure.
1: The book isn't just about artists. Like, you have different things in there. Like, you have pranks, that, you know, tour pranks, or Country Music Hall of Fame, I think, believe, is in there.
0: Yeah, like a lot of different places. Like, I feel like maybe, you know, this will inspire someone to take a trip to Nashville if they've never been. The Country Music Hall of Fame, the Ryman is in there, and the whole story about how it started out, you know, literally as a church, and now it's the mother church. And so there's also, it talks about the Ryman Alley and how people think it's haunted.
1: You ever seen anything? It gets weird back there.
0: I've never really, I kind of avoid that area sometimes now, especially like being a woman at, you know, going out at night.
3: But it also smells weird now.
0: Yeah.
3: It's kind of gross.
0: In the summer, it definitely stinks.
1: Did you do anything? Is there a Broadway?
0: Yeah, there's a lower Broadway entry, and it kind of talks about where it started and where it is now. But so there's Broadway in there. And then I also talked even about like Belmont University, because I feel like that has such close ties to music, country music.
1: The book is called Country Music Forever. It is a great read. It's not a, like, you don't want to read it from cover to cover. It's kind of like a coffee table book.
2: Maybe. I was going to say it's perfect. Almost Reader's Digest style, because you can just grab anything, read it. It takes just a couple seconds, and then you can close it and come back to it later. It's awesome.
0: You guys have the perfect elevator pitch for this book. I really do feel like it, but yeah, that's totally it. And like, you know, you can go from one entry to the other if you're reading about, let's say, Garth Brooks, it'll say, see also Trisha Yearwood. And, you know, they kind of interconnect. So you can kind of just pick it up, read a few entries, and move on.
1: It's a wonderful job. Great job. First book ever. That's insane. You can pre-order it now on Amazon. Just go to Amazon and type in Country Music Forever book.
2: I've got mine pre-ordered. It says it arrives September 15th.
1: And it'll be available on September 15th. Again, it's called Country Music Forever, Lauren Black. Thank you, Lauren.
0: Thank you.
1: Good job.
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1: What's going on, Bubba? Good morning.
2: I went into the place where I normally go through the drive-thru to get coffee. I went inside just because the line was crazy. I'm like, I'm going to beat this. I'm going to go in, get it. So I'm standing in line, and there's a kid behind me, maybe 16, 17 years old, probably ordering their coffee for the first time ever solo because they were, they were murmuring under their breath, murmuring their order.
1: I feel that, man.
2: It was tall ice mocha, no whip, tall ice mocha, no whip, tall ice mocha, no whip, tall my. And I'm sitting there. I'm like, all right, so I order my coffee, and now I'm standing there, and I still hear tall ice mocha, no whip, tall ice mocha. So the barista's like, what would you like? Tall ice mocha, no whip. I'm like, good job. You did it.
3: Yeah,
2: then the barista said, what kind of milk? And they went,
1: oh, no.
2: What kind of milk? And they said, human?
1: Human milk. Human milk?
2: I went, I kind of gave that little side eye. I'm like,
1: human milk.
2: Yeah. And the barista said, human milk? And he said, yeah, you know, just regular milk. She said, regular milk or human milk? And he said, you know, regular human milk. And at that point, I just turned over. I said, you mean like the kind with the red cap at the that you get from the grocery store? Yeah, regular human milk. I went,
1: that's cow milk.
2: Right. That comes from a cow.
3: Yep.
2: It's cow milk.
3: Yep. Yep.
2: Yeah. So anyway, just.
1: There are places you can get that, though, by the way.
3: No.
1: Yeah.
2: Yeah, that's all that. No.
1: Lie.
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1: Good Wednesday morning. I'm Jeff Rowland here at the Shoals Insider News Desk. Here's what's trending this hour in Shoals area news. An adult male has died following a serious crash involving a vehicle and a dump truck. The crash occurred Tuesday morning in Tuscumbia at around 11:50 a.m. on Highway 72 West at Vulcan Road, just past Premier Trucking near Uncle Joe's. Authorities tell Shoals Insider that the vehicle crashed into the rear end of the dump truck. The identity of the deceased person has not been released pending family notification. Our thoughts and prayers are with the friends and family of the deceased at this difficult time. Just a reminder, it's back this year, the Haunted Hayride, brought to you by the LaGrange College Sites and White Oak Volunteer Fire Department. Every Friday and Saturday in the month of October, starting at 7 p.m., it's $10, and the kids under 5 get in for free. The event will be at 1492 LaGrange College Road in Layton. Supporting the event means supporting the preservation of important piece of local history and also helps provide funding for local firefighters with equipment and supplies they need to serve the community. You're up to date. That's what's trending this hour in Shoals Area News. I'm Jeff Rowland at the Shoals Insider News Desk, your news authority.
2: From Yellowhammer News, good morning. I'm Scott Chambers. The National Weather Service has a heat advisory posted for all of North Alabama and much of Central Alabama for today. Highs will climb into the 90s in North Alabama, with South Alabama pushing the mid-90s. The feels-like temperature will top 108 degrees. Forecasters say this weekend will be even hotter, with 100-degree readings possible. Alabama is losing another homegrown company to out-of-state ownership. 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The deal combines two major North American steel service centers. Currently, Jemison operates plants in Alabama, Georgia, Ohio, and South Carolina. A major shipbuilder in Mobile is the target of a global acquisition. Yellowhammer's Elizabeth Kramer reports.
3: Austal USA, which has shipbuilding operations in Mobile, is the target of South Korean defense giant Hanwha, who has offered over $1 billion to acquire Austal's American operations. The Mobile operations

0: employs more than 3,000 people and builds vessels for the U.S. Navy and U.S. Coast Guard. For Yellowhammer News, I'm Elizabeth Kramer.
1: President Trump is leaving the door open to declaring a national security emergency over the November midterms. When asked on Tuesday if he would federalize election rules should the Senate fail to pass the Save America Act, the president said, quote, "Stranger things have happened." For more Alabama stories, go to yellowhammernews.com. I'm Scott Chambers. 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
2: On the way 31 Storm Tracker Weather Center, I'm meteorologist Amber Kulik. A warm start to your Wednesday morning with temperatures in the middle to upper 70s already. We'll warm into the low to middle 90s for highs today with feel-like temperatures in the triple digits. A heat advisory goes into effect for everyone at 1 p.m. today and lasts until 7 p.m. on your Wednesday. Just a couple of isolated showers and thunderstorms possible this afternoon. I'm Way 31 meteorologist Amber Kulik.
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1: You guys ever been to your high school reunion?
2: No.
3: I did my 10. I did my 10-year reunion, sure. And nobody had really changed.
1: Yeah, yeah, 10 years, I would.
3: Yeah.
4: Did you go, D?
1: No, gosh, no.
4: Okay, yeah.
1: No, I've never been to mine. Did you do anything special, Bubba? Did you like?
3: Yeah, we drank a lot, and it was just like high school. I had my buddy pull over so I could go puke outside of the car.
1: Oh, nice.
3: Yeah, it was like, yeah, we were. You know, it was funny. We had one person who was the, you know, they were sober, so they were the designated driver, and it was great because they took us to all the old haunts. Like, we hit up all the old places we used to go to.
1: Yeah,
4: oh, that's fun.

0: It was pretty wild.
1: One of my best friends from high school, she and I were messaging recently, and she told me that she went to whatever reunion it was last year, and she started naming off people. She's like, I'm like, yeah, I don't think it's really for me. She's like, no, I mean, the people that we liked would have been there. She's like, they were great. She starts naming names. I go, I have no recollection of any of these people at all.
2: Yeah, no, man, I'm the same.
1: Yeah.
0: I think Facebook ruined reunions. You know, like, because reunions were a thing. Nobody knew what anybody turned into before Facebook. And it's Facebook specifically, because that's the one that started linking you with all the people that you know. Oh, if you know this person, I bet you know this person.
1: And you put your high school in. That it has a place for that. It gives you your graduation year if you want to put all that in. It makes us easily accessible.
0: And it took away the mystery, because what happened is that you saw and you see anybody now who is, let's say you've graduated any time in the last 15 years. You have no clue of what it was, what we're talking about, because before you didn't know who got fat, who got skinny, who did what, who got married, who got divorced. You didn't know anybody's drama. Now you don't have a choice. You know it all.
1: Yeah, just pops up.
0: Did you ever go to yours?
2: Again, no, you just asked me this.
1: He just asked him that.
2: Holy cow, are you good?
0: No,
2: are you all right?
0: No,
1: do we need to get you some sugar? Do you need some orange juice?
0: I'm feeling faint.
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1: Hey, what's happening today?
3: Not much. Just going school supply shopping.
2: Whee! Oh, I hate this time of year. Because
3: I do too, but you got to do it, you know?
2: Yeah, it's weird because I got a buddy of mine who started a GoFundMe for their school shopping. Okay, I'm not a huge fan of GoFundMe things, you know, where people ask for money online. But the other part of me goes, you know what? When you're spending this much money for school supplies nowadays, you kind of need it.
3: Well, there's charities out there that will help you.
1: Yeah, there's a lot of stuff out there, but I mean, Bubba doesn't really need it. But I'm just saying that, you know, there are people who do, and there are places that do help. It used to be when our back to school routine was, Mom, we went in and we got 3 pencils. We didn't get pens. No one used pens. And we all got...
2: Where did you go to school? With the Ingalls family on the prairie?
1: And then we would get a ream of paper, and Mom would buy...

0: buy me one pair of the jeans, the Husky jeans from Sears, and they had the real tough. Remember the
1: You got one pair of jeans to go to school with?
0: Oh yeah.
1: She would wash them what, twice a week?
0: Yeah.
1: So 3 days.
0: Well, I had other ones when they were older, so I'll just kind of add to them.
1: Oh, gotcha.
0: But you couldn't walk in those things because they were so stiff. The denim was so strong, and the knees had that reinforced knee, and you couldn't hardly walk. So you ended up walking like a monster to school. You know.
2: Well, think about rodeo cowboys and cowgirls with the tight belt buckles and the tight jeans. I don't know how you could breathe.
0: Yeah, I don't either. How do you get on a? How do you get on an animal?
2: They just do it.
0: Yeah, they just do it. They just do it, Bubba.
1: Just do it.
0: Just do it. All right.
1: Well, have fun school shopping.
2: You too. Later.
1: Bye.
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4: On the way 31, Storm Tracker Weather Center. I'm meteorologist Amber Kulik. A warm start to your Wednesday morning with temperatures in the middle to upper 70s already. We'll warm into the low to middle 90s for highs today with feel-like temperatures in the triple digits. A heat advisory goes into effect for everyone at 1 p.m. today and lasts until 7 p.m. on your Wednesday. Just a couple of isolated showers and thunderstorms possible this afternoon. I'm Way 31 meteorologist Amber Kulik.
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0: Why?
1: So I wonder if the remember the guy I told you about who's like he thinks like today was going to be the end of the world and
2: oh yeah we're gonna lose all of the gravity.
3: He sold his truck. He stopped paying bills.
1: Yeah, yeah. I wonder what's happening with him today. I mean, his wife is sick. I bet she is. I bet she's like, I told you, Tom.
3: Now we have all these late fees.
1: Yeah. Now and.
2: And no truck.
3: And no truck. No truck.
1: Man, people are whacked. People are whacked out. So we had today. It's you got all the planets aligned. You got the meteor shower. Parts of the world getting the eclipse.
4: Forget zero gravity.
1: Zero gravity.
3: Oh right, right.
1: So Garrett, what was
2: the guy? Well, that's what I thought you were talking about. That was the guy, right?
1: Yes. Huh?
2: Yeah, that's the guy, the one who sold all of his stuff.
4: He's talking about the doomsday guy who goes to that church or something.
1: Yeah,
2: wait, that's a different one than the zero gravity?
4: The zero gravity thing is real.
1: The zero gravity thing is the thing that, what was it, is a guy several months ago predicted it?
2: Oh my gosh.
4: I think someone said that there was a NASA leak.
3: That's right, that's what it was.
2: Help.
4: And there's supposed to be 30 seconds of zero gravity between 8 and 9 p.m. Eastern.
3: Oh, I heard 7 seconds.
1: And the thing is that when it happens, you start to feel weird. You have to grab on. A tree?
3: Like a tree?
2: Nothing. Trees won't work.
3: We all said trees.
2: Because everything's going to be coming up.
3: What if
2: the
3: I
2: ground
3: stay
2: is
3: in a
2: come up
3: basement ready? And I just float to the ceiling?
2: There,
3: would that, or would my house float?
2: No, without any gravity, everything is gone. The whole world comes apart. Oh. Gravity is what's holding everything together.
3: I'm going to text you guys tonight.
1: Okay, so even if we grab a tree, the tree's going to be floating.
3: Okay,
1: so,
3: I've seen Twister.
2: All, mass.
3: They locked themselves to pipes using belts, and they seemed fine at a tornado.
1: Yeah, that
2: but understand, mass creates gravity. The Earth creates gravity. Gravity can't just go away. If you understand basic physics, you understand that this is all BS, and it can't happen.
3: Is it a theory or a law?
2: It is a theory. It is
3: See,
2: a
3: if
2: law.
3: It's a theory.
2: It is a law.
3: Know.
2: I thought you meant the little 30
3: Newton,
2: seconds.
3: Is it Newton's law of gravity? Or is it a theory?
2: It is
3: of gravity?
2: A law.
3: Okay.
2: It is a law of gravity. And if you look at anything, it's you've got, yes, mass creates gravity. Gravity creates that pull that keeps us here on Earth.
1: Well, that's cute. But tonight at 7 o'clock, we're going to lose gravity for 7 seconds.
2: Better hold on to something.
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1: If you're on Instagram, make sure you follow us. We're at Big D and Bubba.
2: All right, so you're at the movie theater or a concert, and people are sitting down, and it's crowded, and it's very, very thin to go in between their knees and the seat backs of the seat in front of them. Are you going face towards them or butt towards them? Because I don't know which one is the acceptable way to do it. I usually do face towards them, which is it's awkward, but I just feel like it's nobody wants somebody's butt in their face.
1: I think there's no wrong answer in this. Because I think everyone
2: excuse me.
3: Yeah, I'll be honest. I actually do the opposite of Bubba. And it's so that way I can lean forward over the seats in front of them if I'm trying to really push myself into the back of the seat to leave them.
2: Yeah, but then now you're putting yourself up against sometimes the head of somebody sitting in the seat in front of them.
3: Well, I mean, I'm not going to bend over if somebody's there. But ideally, I have decided to scooch through this row because
2: I have a big butt, and if I were not doing that, it would be all up and it just wouldn't be right.
1: Yeah, I have.

0: a concave butt, and it's like a spoon. And I go my back to them.
1: Schaefer, how do you do it? Are you facing towards the person, or are you putting your butt towards the person?
2: They're getting butt.
0: Yeah.
1: Garrett?
3: I do butt, just in case I fall. You don't want to fall backwards.
1: Right. You know? Or if you do fall backwards, you fall backwards into their lap, and you're just sitting there.
3: I'm talking falling the other way.
1: Oh, yeah, yeah, yeah. Okay, so you're facing the person on the row that you're squeezing through.
3: My butt is facing them.
0: Your butt
3: is,
0: so you're going to the other.
1: All right. I don't know. I just didn't know.
3: But I'm also skinny, so I just kind of walk by.
4: Oh, keep bragging.
0: Wow. Well, we'll save this one. We'll call you in 15 years.
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0: Is it okay to eat the lettuce now after the stomach, whatever?
1: Cyclospora? I don't know. I was watching two. Okay, so it depends on where you get your news from. Because, yeah, most lettuce is safe to eat now, they're saying. Because all the contaminated stuff that was tied to the outbreak has already passed their expiration dates and they're off the market. So
0: it passed already.
1: Yeah, it did a lot. But the big question is, was it here the whole time? Have you seen all that stuff?
0: No.
1: Apparently the...
0: Again, it goes back to where you get your news from.
1: Yeah, exactly. And I get my news from some
0: wacky stuff.
1: I do. I get questionable, you know, but hey, I like it because I get a lot of
0: different news. What, that it was all fake
1: news.
0: Or something?
1: No. Not that it was fake. It's just that the Taylor Farms thing wasn't actually their thing. They're saying, yeah, no, this has been around forever, for years, and it's at least... several months, and it's in all kinds of stuff like the cilantro and basically any.
0: So why would people get sick of it? Why would it be a thing now?
1: Because the outbreak takes time.
0: Okay.
1: in your body.
0: Okay. Dude, but it's been going on for a while. Then why people would be sick constantly? Because people eat it all the time.
1: I read a thing said it could take 6 to 8 weeks before the cyclospora.
0: Okay, I understand, but if it's been around, we're already ahead of the 6 week thing, and so people would be constantly sick all the time.
1: All right. My answer is the news cycle.
0: Okay. Then
1: I mean, that's always a good answer too, because the
0: news move on.
1: They grab one thing, they pounce on it for a little while. Oh, Ebola. Whatever the thing is, and then they let it go.
0: Well, I remember that.
1: Yeah, man.
0: That was a fun one. That was a couple of that a week or so, right?
1: Almost. One, yeah.
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1: Man, I won me some money last night on Caitlin Clark. I bet on the threes, her threes. She would have at least three three-pointers, and she got it in the first quarter.
2: What?
1: Cha-ching, boom, boom.
2: Wow.
1: And Bob's your uncle.
3: That feels like free money.
1: It is free money. Also, so here's what you do, man.
2: Don't you always take the under?
1: That's right. That's right. Yeah, I usually do. But what you want to do is I Google, like, last it was Liberty and Fever, and what is their average points per in the first quarter, and then I add those up, and they're pretty close, and then I will have to make a game-time decision. I said, I'm going over on them. So that's right. I won. $5?
2: Have you ever watched a WNBA game, or are you just betting on them?
1: Oh, I watch them. I actually kind of get into it, actually. I'm sad. I do. I enjoy it.
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2: From the Way 31 Storm Tracker Weather Center, I'm meteorologist Amber Kulik. A warm start to your Wednesday morning with temperatures in the middle to upper 70s already. We'll warm into the low to middle 90s for highs today with feel-like temperatures in the triple digits. A heat advisory goes into effect for everyone at 1 p.m. today and lasts until 7 p.m. on your Wednesday. Just a couple of isolated showers and thunderstorms possible this afternoon. I'm Way 31 meteorologist Amber Kulik. Are you

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man in the front seat. He turned on the radio, and them sad old songs coming out of them speakers was solid country gold. Then I noticed the stranger was ghost white there when he asked me for a light.

Then it cried just south of Nashville, and he turned that car around. He said, "This is where you get off, boy, cause I'm going back to Alabama." As I stepped out of that Cadillac, I said, "Mister, many thanks,

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1: From Yellowhammer News, good morning. I'm Scott Chambers. It was a low turnout in Tuesday's special congressional primary in Alabama. Statewide turnout across the four affected districts sat at just 4.5%, according to the Secretary of State's office. Coffee County led the way, but still fell shy of 11%. Analysts blame the odd date and few competitive contests. It's going to be hot and sticky across Alabama today. The National Weather Service in Birmingham has a heat advisory posted for north and western parts of central Alabama, with heat indices climbing to as high as 105 degrees. Forecasters expect a few isolated thunderstorms possible east of I-65. Alabama Crimson Tide basketball fans will have a new experience in Coleman Coliseum this season. Yellowhammer's Elizabeth Kramer reports.
2: Alabama Director of Athletics Greg Byrne showed renderings of a new video board in Coleman Coliseum. Fans will experience a larger display as well as a new sound system to enhance the fan experience. The debut of the new board will take place on Tuesday, November 3rd against Sam Houston. For Yellowhammer News, I'm Elizabeth Kramer.
1: Amid rising costs for things like grocery and gas over the past few months, Americans' credit card debt is also about to reach a new high. This according to new data released Tuesday from the Federal Reserve Bank of New York. U.S. credit card holders are just shy of the all-time high, which is $1.28 trillion. For more Alabama stories, go to yellowhammernews.com. I'm Scott Chambers. 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

0: D and Bubba getting you ready for another Thursday tomorrow. Got the record player ready to go for Throwback Thursday. And, of course, a couple little surprises for you.
1: We're going to do some scratching.
0: Oh, yeah.
1: Some country scratching.
0: Whiskey.
1: That's right. Oh, hurry. I hear banjos. We'll catch you tomorrow Thursday with Big D and Bubba.
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3: On the way 31 Storm Tracker Weather Center, I'm meteorologist Amber Kulik. A warm start to your Wednesday morning with temperatures in the middle to upper 70s already. We'll warm into

0: the low to middle 90s for highs today with feel-like temperatures in the triple digits. A heat advisory goes into effect for everyone at 1 p.m. today and lasts until 7 p.m. on your Wednesday. Just a couple of isolated showers and thunderstorms possible this afternoon. I'm Way 31 meteorologist Amber Kulig.
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0: And Bubba, getting you ready for another Thursday tomorrow. Got the record player ready to go for Throwback Thursday. And, of course, a couple little surprises for you.
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0: Whiskey.
1: 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Oh, hurry. I hear banjos. 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
3: For the Way 31 Storm Tracker Weather Center, I'm meteorologist Amber Kulik. Heading through the rest of Wednesday afternoon, mostly sunny skies will be with us. High temperatures today topping out in those low to middle 90s, but feel like temperatures will be in the triple digits. Heat advisory will be in effect for all of us until 7 p.m. on your Friday evening. Isolated showers and thunderstorms possible this afternoon. Most areas will end up staying dry. I'm Way 31 meteorologist Amber Kulik.
4: For 30 years

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0: This is Tim Underwood. Muscle Shoals football is gearing up for another exciting year. The Trojans will start the season by traveling to Hoover to take on the Bucks on Friday, August the 21st. Join Clint Reck, Brian Lindsay, and me this fall for all the action. Radio coverage will begin with the Village Drug pregame show at 6:15, followed by the kickoff at 7, right here on the home of Trojan football and country's greatest hits, 100.1 WLAY.
1: 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We're over here on Rumsfeld Road in Florence, Alabama. I want you to stop what you're doing. 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We're talking about professional hand wash on the cars. 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Stop what you're doing. 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
1: Good afternoon. For Yellowhammer News, I'm Elizabeth Kramer. Democratic candidate for governor, former U.S. Senator Doug Jones, has clarified his position on the Alabama Choose Act. Jones has called for the phasing out of Alabama's school choice program, a marquee program of

0: historic Governor Kay Ivey. Under the current law, more than 34,000 Alabama students have been approved for the education savings account funding. Jones notes he's not in favor of taxpayer dollars being used for private school tuition and believes that the funding should be prioritized to improve the public school system. Stargazers are in for a treat across Alabama this evening. Yellowhammer's Scott Chambers reports.
1: Grab a lawn chair and look up tonight. NASA says the Perseid meteor shower peaks this evening into Thursday morning with 50 to 100 meteors an hour. A new moon means darker skies and a better show. The best viewing in Alabama will be between midnight and dawn, away from city lights. For Yellowhammer News, I'm Scott Chambers.
0: Lake Huntersville State Park has a new addition to its amenities. A specialized all-terrain mobility vehicle is now available for use by visitors with mobility challenges to aid in their enjoyment of the park, as well as trails and natural areas. The purchase was made possible through funding from the Tennessee Valley Authority. Six Alabama state parks now offer specialized outdoor mobility devices, including Oak Mountain, Gulf, Montesano, Lake Point, Joe Wheeler, and Lake Guntersville State Parks. AAA reports that the average price for a gallon of gas is on the decline in Alabama, now sitting at $3.61. I'm Elizabeth Kramer. 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

0: getting you ready for another Thursday tomorrow. Got the record player ready to go for Throwback Thursday. And, of course, a couple little surprises for you.
1: We're going to do some scratching.
0: Oh, yeah.
1: Some country scratching.
0: Whiskey.
1: That's right. Oh, hurry. I hear banjos. We'll catch you tomorrow Thursday with Big D and Bubba.
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3: For the Way 31 Storm Tracker Weather Center, I'm meteorologist Amber Kulik. Heading through the rest of Wednesday afternoon, mostly sunny skies will be with us. High temperatures today topping out in those low to middle 90s, but feel like temperatures will be in the triple digits. Heat advisory will be in effect for all of us until 7 p.m. on your Friday evening. Isolated showers and thunderstorms possible this afternoon. Most areas will end up staying dry. I'm Way 31 meteorologist Amber Kulik.
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1: For Yellowhammer News, I'm Elizabeth Kramer. Alabama's U.S. Senators Tommy Tuberville and Katie Britt are supporting a bill aiming at reducing child trafficking and asylum fraud. The federal legislation would change how migrant families and unaccompanied children are processed after entering the United States. The Stopping Border Surges Act would prohibit the Department of Homeland Security from releasing a minor to anyone other than a parent or legal guardian who is lawfully present in the United States. Children who arrive with a parent would remain detained with that parent while immigration proceedings are pending. Alabama's November matchups are now set for the general election. Yellowhammer's Scott Chambers reports.
2: In District 1, Republican Jerry Carl will square off against Democrat Clyde Jones. District 2 seeds Republican Rhett Marcus against Democratic Congressman Shamari Figures. In District 6, Republican incumbent Gary Palmer faces Democrat Maurice Mercer. And in District 7, Republican Amy Akin takes on Democratic Congresswoman Terry Sewell in November. For Yellowhammer News, I'm Scott Chambers.
1: Huntsville-based Torch Technologies has been awarded a nearly $1 billion U.S. Air Force contract. The agreement would be to support aerospace research, development, testing, and evaluation. The work would primarily be performed at Elgin Air Force Base in Florida. The Huntsville company has more than 1,000 employees across the country. The Alabama Department of Transportation announces that County Road 87 along Interstate 10 in Baldwin County will remain closed through the first days of the school year. Construction delays require the closure to remain in place through Friday, August 14th. I'm Elizabeth Kramer. 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

0: D and Bubba getting you ready for another Thursday tomorrow. Got the record player ready to go for Throwback Thursday. And, of course, a couple little surprises for you.
1: We're going to do some scratching.
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1: Some country scratching.
0: Whiskey.
1: That's right. Oh, hurry. I hear banjos. We'll catch you tomorrow Thursday with Big D and Bubba.
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3: For the Way 31 Storm Tracker Weather Center, I'm meteorologist Amber Kulik. Heading through the rest of Wednesday afternoon, mostly sunny skies will be with us. High temperatures today topping out in those low to middle 90s, but feel like temperatures will be in the triple digits. Heat advisory will be in effect for all of us until 7 p.m. on your Friday evening. Isolated showers and thunderstorms possible this afternoon. Most areas will end up staying dry. I'm Way 31 meteorologist Amber Kulik.
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Yeah, here he is, King George Strait, Love Without End, Amen. Yeah, from the late 80s, man. We got the 80s, 90s super classics right here on 100.1, your favorite.

Yeah, this is one of the most George Jones sounding folks I've ever heard. Sammy Kershaw's Big First, number one, WLAY 100.1, country's greatest hits.

From George Jones to George Strait, by George, Mark Normore has all the classic country hits for y'all on WLAY.

Old Scootin' Boogie. Hey, thanks for cranking up WLAY and Scootin' a Boot with us. Yeah, man. Mark Normore here every afternoon, 3 until 7. I want to tell you, Big Papa, it's his month number 2. We're proud to have him in here 7 till midnight playing Super Country. He does those 7-song super sets, so you need to check him out. And you'll see him out in public, too, in our great WLAY. The big red truck. He's been out in that a lot, so say hey to Brother Michael Shane Wright. He goes by Big Papa on the air. Yeah, indeed. Hey, we got my buddy May Estes, the 90s called and want their country back. She's coming up in the next set. Got Merle Haggard in there. And Reba kicks it all off next here. 100.1 Country's Greatest Hits. Hey!

0: Big D and Bubba getting you ready for another Thursday tomorrow. Got the record player ready to go for Throwback Thursday. And, of course, a couple little surprises for you.
1: We're going to do some scratching.
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1: Some country scratching.
0: Whiskey.
1: That's right. Oh, hurry. I hear banjos. We'll catch you tomorrow Thursday with Big D and Bubba.
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3: For the Way 31 Storm Tracker Weather Center, I'm meteorologist Amber Kulick. Heading through the rest of Wednesday afternoon, mostly sunny skies will be with us. High temperatures today topping out in those low to middle 90s, but feel like temperatures will be in the triple digits. Heat advisory will be in effect for all of us until 7 p.m. on your Friday evening. Isolated showers and thunderstorms possible this afternoon. Most areas will end up staying dry. I'm Wade 31 meteorologist Amber Kulick.
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You are going to love this. I'm telling you what, Mae Estes. Look her up. Mae Estes. She's a buddy. And she just recorded Moon Over Georgia. Re-recorded that, covered it. I'm so proud. And my buddy Paul Sykes, who I've known for about 25 years, produced that. And he produced this song on Mae Estes. The 90s called Want Their Country Back. 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And I think it's so, so killer. She is going to be, oh, she's already a huge artist. She's going to be a big one like the Lainey Wilsons and the Carrie Underwoods. So here's Mae Estes. You heard it here first. The 90s called WLAY 100.1 FM.

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0: WLAY, man, we're proud to be home for the Muscle Shoals Trojans. Got that sports coming up really soon. I love football season. I know you do too. And you'll hear all the action. Man, our sister stations, we've got 7 stations under the roof here, Singing River Media Group. And we want to give a hats off to each and every one of those stations. Josh Aycock is our sports man. He is our aficionado, our leader of such. And Josh does such a great job. So at different times, we'll be telling you all about our sister stations and the other games you can hear on the air. But you're going to hear Muscle Shoals Trojan Sports all season this season. We want you to get the app, too. 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Yeah, WLAYFM.com. And shoot us an email to a request or dedication. We do love to hear from you. Hey, Charlie Rich on the way, Tracy Lawrence, Dolly Parton, and Clay Walker going to kick off the set next. 80s, 90s Super Country for you and your Wednesday hump day, WLAY with Mark. Yeah, we're here on 2nd Street.
1: This is Tim Underwood. Muscle Shoals football is gearing up for another exciting year. The Trojans will start the season by traveling to Hoover to take on the Bucks on Friday, August the 21st. Join Clint Reck, Brian Lindsay, and me this fall for all the action. 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

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Thank you for spreading the word on that. Here's Tracy.

Yeah, my kind of party. Yeah, joining us. Thank you for joining us, Mark Normore Show. We always have a country music party every afternoon. Thank y'all for dancing with us, letting your hair down, cranking it up loud. Yeah, here's Vince Gill. I still believe

in you. Isn't he just a stellar musician, vocalist, songwriter? None better than the brother Vince Gill. Hey, thank y'all for being a part of our day here and letting us be a part of yours. Wednesday Hump Day, WLAY Country's Greatest Hits. Thank y'all for spreading that word.

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4: Well, it was all

It was the perfect country and western song. I wrote him back a letter and I told him it was not the perfect country and western song because he hadn't said anything at all about mama or trains or trucks or prison or getting drunk. Well, he sat down and wrote another verse to the song and he sent it to me, and after reading it, I realized that my friend had written the perfect country and western song, and I felt obliged to include it on this album. The last verse goes like this here. Well, I was drunk the day my mom got out of prison.

I remember listening to this song as a senior in high school when it came out. Tell how old I am. 1983, Mountain Music, the boys from Fort Payne, Alabama, right here on Country's Greatest Hits. 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

WLAY, thanks for having fun with us, man. We like to laugh a lot. We do, man. Laughing is so good for your core. And I've been trying to lose weight on and off this past few months, man, and lost a bit, really by calorie counting. That's the way I've been able to do it. If I stay about 2,000 calories or below, then I will start to lose weight. But anyway, laughing helps, man. That gets those core muscles tightened up, and it helps my belly. I hope it helps yours, too. Hope y'all are digging laughing with us, and hope we can make you laugh. That's kind of my thing I really wanted to do. A year and a half coming on the radio, I thought, you know, I'm not a humorist or a comedian or anything, but I just want to make people smile and occasionally laugh. And maybe every once in a while fall on the floor laughing. Yeah, that would be cool. Hey, Josh Turner's on the way. Why don't we just dance?

0: Y'all can, like he did in the song, move your furniture, the coffee table and the lacy doilies, kind of move them over to the side and dance. But if your doctor says not to, wait and get his or her permission there. But if you are cleared, yeah, physically, and have that doctor's permission, man, y'all move that furniture and get wild, get loud there. All right, WLAY, big long set coming at you 80s, 90s style next.
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4: From the Way 31 Storm Tracker Weather Center, I'm Chief Meteorologist Jeff Castle. Heat advisory continue through the end of the week and likely will be extended through the weekend as we're expecting more dangerous heat on the way. For tonight, we'll be generally quiet, partly cloudy skies. Lows will be down in the low 70s. Coming up for tomorrow, mix of clouds and sunshine, just a slim chance for a pop-up shower or thunderstorm. Otherwise, very hot and humid with highs in the mid-90s and a heat index above 105. I'm Way 31 Storm Tracker Chief Meteorologist Jeff Castle.
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It's called Country 100.1 FM. Yeah.

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Well, Ford, have mercy. I mean, Lord, have mercy. We in the middle of a great 80s, 90s superset with Black Hawk, their first big numero uno. Goodbye says it all for your hump day, sometimes known as Wine Wednesday. Yeah, it's the 12th of August, y'all. And thanks for joining us here at 100.1. Crank it.

0: 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Killer social pages, thanks to our great media team in-house. 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And we're on Facebook, too. And we got a thing called Storytime with Mark. The media team comes in, lit up with them cameras and them lights. And they get me to do a fun little 60-second clip about my songwriting and music career. It is a dang lot of fun. I love it. I do love it. They come in every week. And it comes out every Monday, by the way. And you can go watch the archives at our social media pages. That's WLAYFM. On Instagram and Facebook, too. 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Older Women from Ronnie McDowell on the way. Lady A and their song Run to You on the way. Lori Morgan's next, except for Monday, for your Wednesday here on WLAY 100.1 Country's Greatest Hits.
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Wednesday, hump day, Mr. Mark here. Independence Day there from Martina McBride. That song will rock you a little bit. Well, hey, let's play a double play of fame recorded songs, starting out with the Gatlin Brothers and Larry, of course. Houston, Rick Hall produced, and got another Rick Hall produced song back to back with it. And I'm going to wait and let it surprise you. Yeah, WLAY, country's greatest hit. So proud to be part of the Muscle Show sound and a sitting right here on 2nd Street, Muscle Shoals with a cool neon sign. 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

Oh, yes, something like that. Tim McGraw, Mr. Mark Normore here with you. Every afternoon, so proud to be letting the hair down, making y'all smile, hopefully laugh occasionally. Sometimes even laugh so hard you're...

just say busting a gut and tightening up that core, man. I do that. I love to laugh because it helps tighten up my belly muscles down in there and get some good core workout without actually having to go do a workout. Just laugh. That's a, that's a pretty good way to do it, isn't it? And speaking of afternoons here, 3 till 7, you know I'm here and having fun with y'all 3 till 7 every day. Well, tell you, Michael Shane Wright, he is into month number 2, but we love him, and you are going to love him too. He does those 7-song super sets, 7 till midnight, every evening here, weekdays on WLAY. And of course, we got Big D and Bubba every morning, 5 until 10. And someone recently emailed in wondering what Big D and Bubba's Friday song was. They'll play it this Friday. They play it every Friday. And it's called Finally Friday by George Jones. You can look that up on YouTube. And Big D and Bubba have their own special version they've concocted. That's on YouTube, Finally Friday, George Jones. And lots of people are wondering what that song is, you know. Yeah, it's the possum. Mm-hmm. Well, I ain't sleeping on y'all. I ain't playing no possum. I got a great set of music here, and I'm dragging it over a little bit while we were talking there. That's multitasking. That takes some brain powers, don't it? Yeah, brain powers. Dwight Yoakam, he's in that next set. Montgomery Gentry's in the next set, too. And Colin Ray's going to fire it off next here, 100.1 WLAY. Hey!

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1: Hey, it's Big D and Bubba getting you ready for another Thursday tomorrow. Got the record player ready to go for Throwback Thursday. And, of course, a couple little surprises for you.
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4: From the Way 31 Storm Tracker Weather Center, I'm Chief Meteorologist Jeff Castle. Heat advisories continue through the end of the week and likely will be extended through the weekend as we're expecting more dangerous heat on the way. For tonight, we'll be generally quiet, partly cloudy skies. Lows will be down in the low 70s. Coming up for tomorrow, mix of clouds and sunshine, just a slim chance for a pop-up shower or thunderstorm. Otherwise, very hot and humid with highs in the mid-90s and a heat index above 105. I'm Way 31 Storm Tracker Chief Meteorologist Jeff Castle.
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WLAY. 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Yeah.

0: Mark Normore Show. Here we are, day number three of Mark's Muscle Show's Music Spotlight, your August 12th edition. And about a week ago, my buddy Taylor Grace and I sat down for a great interview, and we've had excerpts on from that all week. We're going to do day number three, and I want you to look up her brand new single, I Need Ya, Amnesia, on all the social media and digital platforms there. And plus, you can hear that call and request it right in our sister stations right down the hall, 94.9 FM The Bull and My 101.5. Yeah, check them out and listen for that and request it on our sister stations. Right now on WLAY, it's myself, Mark, and Taylor Grace. And I did get to co-write the new single, I Need Ya, Amnesia, with her, and I got to produce it. Let's listen in.
1: 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Let's pick up where we left off with yesterday's conversation.
2: Yeah, I think these risks worked.
0: And then we decided, you know, I thought, well, back in the day, Rick Hall wanted me to do some

0: production, like he was going to give me a production budget. But I was leaving there at the time, going to Reba's place. So I put it off for like 30 years being a producer. So I thought, I want to produce a song on Taylor Grace because she's so close to my heart. And well, I think you were sort of taken, you produced your own records a lot, and you were working there with James LeBlanc, who's a great producer. And I think I just at the time didn't want to step into that, but now that there was an opening, I thought, man, I'm going to jump in and produce this song. And so pleased, man. Nashville, we did it at Beard Studio there in Berry Hill, and did a little bit of overdubbing here in the Shoals, but you know, there's both. I had most of my career in Nashville. I'm so proud of Muscle Shoals. That's where my heart is. But Nashville is where I had the big successes. And a lot of times I did a lot of my recording there. So I kind of know how to get what I want in Nashville, you know, to a different degree, to a different level. And I do here, too. But we got great vocal here with Jimmy Nutt. And wow, I'm so proud of I Need Ya, Amnesia. And we're going to play it here in just a bit. It's the first time anybody, any human, humanoid, any kind of thing has ever heard this song. We're going to play it, right? Dogs, cats, puppies, puppets.
1: Exclusive release here.
0: Yeah, that's right. I mean, puppets and puppies are going to hear this for the first time. I mean, who else? Televangelists. I'm going way out, you know, little old ladies, old grandmas with an apron on that are, you know, making little with a lacy doily on their couch. They'll hear it for the first time. all right. I've taken it far enough, Taylor Grace. Oh, man. So here it is. I Need Ya, Amnesia. It's my buddy, Taylor Grace. And you can tell we go all the way back to the, you know, into the boonies and just to ages and eons ago. So you want to introduce this song?
1: Absolutely. Thank you, Mark. Well, I'm Taylor Grace, and this is my newest single, I Need Ya, Amnesia.
0: More. It's Mark Namore here. Namore. What are some of the things you could think about Taylor Grace that my last name could be? Do you have any ideas?
1: Nairmore is always what I...
0: That's what people say
1: a
0: lot. Yeah,
1: that's definitely what I first thought it was.
0: And most people around here, I get Nairmore a lot.
1: Yeah, I've heard Naramore. People call you that.
0: Yeah, a lot. And Nairmore.
1: Yeah.
0: Like, quoth the raven, Nairmore, you know, from Edgar Allan Poe. Well, it's so good to have you on here all week. This is Taylor Grace Week here on WLAY on my 5 o'clock drive. And, man, we've written 113 songs together. lucky 113. And our 113th one is your current single. We played that yesterday. So the cat's out of the bag. I Need Ya, Amnesia. And, wow, we talked all about the writing of the song. And it's a great sounding record, man. I'm proud of it. I produced it, and you sang the heck out of it. There wasn't, I'll tell you this, there was never much producing you vocally because you come with the song so intact and so great. Do you know you do that? Are you doing that? Or do you realize that it's really ingrained?
1: That's very kind. I think that I just sing better when it's something that I have written. I love writing so much that I think any chance that I get to sing things that I've created, it just comes a lot more natural because it's mine. I fall in love with everything that I create. And so as far as do I know that I sound good? No. But, I can spend an entire vocal session critiquing myself, and I love a good comp vocal, that's for sure. But I really love being in the studio, so it just feels like home, so it's just second nature.
0: It's so second nature to you, and that's really cool that you love the song so much that you really ingrain them and learn them.
1: Oh, yeah.
0: They're part of you. Like I've written with lots of people, and you have too over the years, that sort of loose

0: Goosey, they write the song and they might forget the melody or like rewrite the melody. You nail that melody down. I do too. And we nail it down as we go, and it doesn't shift. It doesn't change. It doesn't deviate. And that's something to be said for that. But when I taking you in the studio, you had the vocal so good, and there was not even any tuning issues. And remember, we were thinking about getting another harmony vocalist, and of course I knew you sang great at harmonies, but you started singing along with yourself and it was already locked in. It's just like almost like a two-headed Taylor Grace. That's a pretty thing. Yeah.
1: We'll pick this conversation back up tomorrow.

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Good old Dierks Bentley, Sideways, our buddy Daryl Worley. He had another song called Sideways. It was not a single. It was a great song. I think he wrote that with Wynn Barbel. But anyway, you check out Daryl's version, too. We love old Daryl from up Savannah way. Well, here's Dierks right now. His version of Sideways on 100.1 WLAY.

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0: WLAY, country's greatest hits. Mr. Mark Narmore here in the Shoals my entire life. So proud of this area. Man, yeah, I want to give you some Sunday school icebreakers. That'll help y'all. The shy folks out there, when you got to go into, you know, I'll use Sunday school for an example, or any kind of school, doctor's office, all that, where you kind of shy and pent up, and you know, I know you're sweating, thinking, what am I going to say to these people? Well, I'll give you a few little tidbits here and there you can take in, and it'll help y'all. Yeah, help you make new friends, maybe even find the love of your life. I hope so. Yeah, indeed. We've been talking musical nuggets here lately. Did you know, here's a little Sunday school icebreaker, Julian Lennon, yes, the son of the great John Lennon, recorded an album or two down at Cypress Moon. That's Muscle Shoals Sound number 2, 1000 Alabama Avenue down there on the river. And you can do tours. I'm just telling you, you need to call up and go check Tanya's website out. I'll tell you about that in a minute. The Lot, big album from Julian Lennon, was recorded down there, and he wrote a song. It was a big hit called Sitting on a Pebble by the River Playing Guitar. That's how the song started. Well, he actually wrote that song out on the river, sitting on one of those big rocks. I guess they call that a pebble, maybe in Britain. You know, I need to ask some of my British friends, and why am I trying to speak like maybe Scottish? I'm not doing a very good English accent for y'all there. But anyway, The Lot, that's the name of the song. You can check that out. Recorded down on the river there. And he was sitting on a pebble by the river playing guitar when he wrote it. He also had another number one that was recorded down there called Much Too Late for Goodbye. Julian Lennon, the artist on both of those songs. Bet you didn't know that one. I hope that helps you break the ice and win some new friends, maybe even a girlfriend or a boyfriend. That would be good. I would like that for y'all. Hey, Lone Star's next. What about now? WLAY 100.1, country's greatest hits for your Wednesday hump day.
1: This is Tim Underwood. Muscle Shoals football is gearing up for another exciting year. The Trojans will start the season by traveling to Hoover to take on the Bucks on Friday, August the 21st. Join Clint Reck, Brian Lindsay, and me this fall for all the action. 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

Any more? One of Travis Tritt's early big number one hits. Let's check out John Conley. 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

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This song was a big hit in the 60s, and Alan Jackson got hold of it in the 90s. 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

0: Country's greatest hits, WLAY, and the Huntsville Museum of Art. Pretty cool and kind of different to hear this Andy Warhol exhibit over there for a limited time at the Huntsville Museum of Art, traveling exhibit. And Andy Warhol, yeah, one of the greatest artists of the past 100 years, for sure. You need to check that out at the Huntsville Museum of Art. Hey, we got some artsy songs here. Yeah, Gary Allen's among the crew in the next set. The Judds, Merle Haggard. Yeah, Mighty Merle, that is. Carrie Underwood and Allison Krauss. I just dragged and dropped her into the set. You'll be proud of that. When You Say Nothing at All is next on 100.1 Country's Greatest Hits, WLAY.
1: And Bubba getting you ready for another Thursday tomorrow. Got the record player ready to go for Throwback Thursday. And, of course, a couple little surprises for you.
2: We're going to do some scratching.
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1: Wiki, wiki, wiki. Whiskey.
2: That's right. Oh, hurry. I hear banjos. We'll catch you tomorrow Thursday with Big D and Bubba.
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4: From the Way 31 Storm Tracker Weather Center, I'm Chief Meteorologist Jeff Castle. Heat advisories continue through the end of the week and likely will be extended through the weekend as we're expecting more dangerous heat on the way. For tonight, we'll be generally quiet, partly cloudy skies. Lows will be down in the low 70s. Coming up for tomorrow, mix of clouds and sunshine, just a slim chance for a pop-up shower or thunderstorm. Otherwise, very hot and humid with highs in the mid-90s and a heat index above 105. I'm Way 31 Storm Tracker Chief Meteorologist Jeff Castle.
5: 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But what about your young kids? 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There's a good chance this pattern will continue. But what if you slow the progression and even reduce your kid's eyeglass prescription by 50 to 60%?

0: 70%. Dr. Hunter Snyder and his team at Southern Site are certified in myopia control, a preventative health maintenance system which reduces nearsightedness in young children, allowing them better vision now and in the future. The best results from this program come from an early diagnosis. Kids in preschool, kindergarten, first or second grade that are nearsighted. To learn more, go to southernsight.com or make an appointment for your child at Southern Sight on Anna Drive in Florence.
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We want you to check out our buddies at Fame Recording Studios. Of course, all these places still record great music, but they do tours too. Yeah, Fame does one in the morning and the afternoon. Also, call them up, 381-0801. Also, 3614 Jackson Highway. You're not going to find a better music museum tour, and they're open Tuesday through Saturday, 3614 Jackson Highway, Muscle Shoals Sound. You're going to dig it. And, of course, the Alabama Music Hall of Fame. Wonderful, wonderful folks over there. Unbelievable exhibits and quite a few Muscle Shoals exhibits over there. And, plus, folks from Alabama, too, like Hank Williams Sr., Nat King Cole.

0: and Lionel Richie. And let's not leave out Cypress Moon Studios down on the river. That's Muscle Shoals Sound number 2, where Julian Lennon, Jimmy Buffett, and Bob Dylan all recorded big hit records down there. You can go to cypressmoonstudios.org. Hey, we got Rascal Flatts on the way. Hank Jr., Born to Boogie, and Patti Loveless to kick the set off next. We're proud to be playing country's greatest hits just for you, you, you, and you. It's 100.1 WLAY with Mark Narmore.
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